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2: Hi there, it's Amanda Myler with your news update. The US has targeted Iran missile and drone storage sites and coastal radar locations in response to an attack on a commercial ship in the Strait of Hormuz. US Vice President J.D. Vance has posted a message on social media saying violence will be met with violence. The death toll from Venezuela's earthquakes has risen to over 900 as international rescue teams arrive. There are reports of yet another earthquake there today with a magnitude of 5.0 off the north coast of the country. A crime scene has been declared after a police shooting last night south of Brisbane. Officers attended a property in Wood Hill when they were allegedly met by a man with a gun. The guy in his 40s is alleged to have moved towards them and was shot. He's in a stable condition. And a small plane about the size of a car has crashed into Beijing's tallest building. The 108-storey CITIC Tower in the central business district has been cordoned off, according to reports, although vision of the damage on Chinese social media has been removed.
0: Save up to 60% off at Flight Centre's Asia sale. Hurry, ends 17 August. Book now with Flight Centre.
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2: Concerns for the Maroons origin camp with a trio of Queensland Rooster players on report after last night's 24-18 win over the Broncos at Suncorp Stadium. They are Lindsay Collins, Sam Walker and Robert Toyer, but Chooks coach Trent Robinson reckons they'll be okay for Game 3.
3: I don't think there'll be much in it for those guys. I think they'll be pretty clear for Wednesday.
2: Collins also copped a head knock, forcing him from the field and into an 11-day stand-down period. In last night's earlier game, the Bulldogs beat the Titans 30 points to 12.
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2: A few showers across Brizzy today with a top of 21 degrees. Tomorrow a shower of 2 and 21 again. Monday more of the same and a top of 22. 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
8: Marto, Margo and Dan served up another busy week of Triple M breakfast. Now, this is weekend brunch. The best bits. Over to you guys.
9: Good morning. I'm producer Alex from Triple M Breakfast with Marto, Margo and Dan. And if you missed the action this week, Marto was out at Golf Central at Landers Pocket near the airport there. There was about 50-odd listeners lined the driving range. They teed off at him to win their way to the Origin decider.
10: I'm Greg Martin. This is Jackass.
9: It was absolute carnage. You can catch the video on Triple M Brisbane, Instagram and Facebook. But this morning, for Triple M's weekend brunch, we're going to catch up with Dolphins captain Tommy Gilbert. They're taking on the Wahs at Suncorp. Top of the table, clash the Sabo. And next, Dan, he's found a way to make Brisbane more interested in the opera. This is Triple M.

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1: Are we the Opera network?
0: Well, Maddie's been covering it in the news.
2: Jose Carreras for one night only in Brisbane. The Stars are set to perform at the GABA December 5, marking the stadium's first major concert since Taylor Swift in 2018.
3: Is that right? We haven't done one since then.
1: I went to Adele at the GABA. When was she on?
4: That was 4 years
1: ago. Was that before that? Yeah. Well, they're saying that Taylor Swift was the last one there in 2018.
4: Oh, Jesus.
1: But I feel like
3: Adele before that.
1: I went to Adele after that, but it must have been before.
3: They don't do it very often at the GABA.
0: Yeah, I don't know if it's really our scene. Well, I can.
3: Opera.
0: Merrill in Bouval, I've taken the liberty to get our house band, Tex and the Rumlords. Tex has got an amazing voice. It's all operatic voice.
4: Good scale.
0: To Triple M-ify.
3: He's classically trained, Tex.
0: Mm. Well, it's at the GABA. That is Triple M stomping ground. Our Mighty Lions play out there. Tex has had a go at one of your favourites here, Marto. We could operify a classic.
4: What's that?
5: And it's all the rum will tan your inside and grow hair on your bum.
4: Sure does.
0: Have had another Christmas
4: sure
0: anthem.
4: Sure does. Why all that hair?
1: You're an idiot.
0: Rodney Rood and who's
3: Rodney
0: the other
3: Rood.
0: Fella? And
1: Kevin Bloody Wilson.
0: Yeah. Okay. Which one is Santa Claus? Yeah.
4: Is that that's Kevin Bloody Wilson.
5: Santa Claus is with me.
0: And listen, if we're going to do it, we're going to make some cash.
4: Where's the effing bike, Santa?
0: We've got to look after the sponsors if we're going to do it.
5: Ring comes unsteady, hot and strong.
3: Is that rain?
1: Rain? Just
5: goes on and on.
0: Not just rain.
5: Oh. Frankly, only Franklin's will do.
1: Oh, Franklin's. Only Franklin will do.
4: Oh, my God.
0: What's your favourite joint, Marto, where you could just spend hours walking aisle to aisle?
4: Bunnings. Opera Bunnings.
0: So we've incredible. Done Kevin. We couldn't not do Rodney. You ready for a bit of the ute?
4: Yep.
5: Rooting in the back of the ute and a blanket with the
6: more from Marto, Margo and Dan soon. Triple M Breakfast. After 4,000 shots across 1 week on the one hole, it came down to this. Dobbo's final attempt at a hole in one.
7: Oh, the cameraman forgot to duck. Jeez.
8: Shout of four next time, please.
6: Ah, well. There's always mini golf.
7: This is your opportunity. Last putt of the day. Yeah!
6: Congratulations, Dobbo.
8: Thank you.
6: Triple M's Rush Hour with Dobbo and Elliot. Back Monday from 4 till 6 on Triple M.
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0: You might have missed some of this on Triple M Breakfast this week.
1: I finally found a servo I can get my teeth into. It's called the State of the Hot.
2: Be careful with those teeth.
3: You've opened yourself up there, mate.
1: Just the top row.
2: Just a soft little sandwich or something from the servo.
3: I can get my tooth into.
1: No, not a servo, a survey.
2: Oh, survey.
1: What are you two talking about? Jeez, you don't.
3: It's hard to understand you with that music.
1: Don't buy anything from a Bay Marie. Now, listen, Australian beer sales. So it's a beer servo.
2: Oh.
1: Quite extraordinary. When I started buying beer back in the 80s, okay, there was only two types of beer. There was two types of beer. There was either Foster's or Forex, and that was it. You walked into the bottle shop and you walked out with what you wanted. You know what's going on now, don't you?
3: There's 7 billion
2: beers. There's like 7,000 beers.
1: All right. I will officially tell you how many beers there are. Where's my notes? Here it is here. In 2015, and I was whinging 20 years ago, there was 840 different beers in Australia.
3: Do you know Queens? That's not a joke, right? That's
1: 840 different beers. 2015. 11 years later, now there are 2,300 beers registered in Australia. That's exactly right. You go in a bottle shop and you go, whoa, I need a beer to pick a beer. Yeah. It's unbelievable.
3: You're going to Moreton Island this weekend. How many of those 2,700 beers are you going to get through, big boy?
1: 2,298.
0: Triple M Breakfast's Weekend Brunch. More soon.

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1: And tomorrow afternoon, 3 p.m. They're calling it the grand final preview. It's second versus third. Warriors against our Dolphins at Suncorp Stadium. Yeah, I tell you what, this could be 45,000 by the time the Warriors fans, Terry Reid, the boss of the Dolphins, said the other day, we'll go close to hitting 40. Well, they'll hit 45 because the Warriors fans, you remember seeing them at Magic Round? They went nutso. Nice. They're everywhere. They'll come leeching out of Logan. They'll come leeching out of Caboolture, out of Ipswich. They'll be everywhere.
2: Vocal as well, Tommy Gilbert. Speaking of vocal, what am I hearing about you and a throat injury, mate?
3: Good morning, guys. No, just a little bump to the throat last week and just a little rest this weekend to make sure it's all right for the rest of the season.
4: Oh, that hurts. Not croaky enough, though, Tom, to warrant a game off. Yeah. Who makes that decision, you or coaches?
3: Usually our medical staff. We went and saw a specialist the other day and, he pretty much said that there's no real good reason for you to play this weekend and it's just safer not to.
1: All right. When I was told you had a throat injury, I was expecting more Ben Hunt, more croaky.
5: More like this.
6: That's because we're used to this. Blocks, mate.
1: Here we go.
6: But you've had to rely on your scrambling defence the back end of that half. Yeah, mate, we got a really good start.
1: Okay.
6: A few penalties at the start there.
4: Two of the great croaky throaters of all time, Darren Lockyer.
1: Interviewing.
4: Into Ben Hunt.
1: And, of course, we thought when you came on today and we heard about the throat injury, we thought you were going to be in the croaky choir.
7: Always try and understand us. Make it clear.
4: Why he has to rest so you don't end up like that.
3: Okay.
4: Hey, Tom.
3: 100%. It probably sounded worse like that at the start of the week. And
1: hey, what did you get?
3: Good.
1: Elbow?
3: Yeah, I got an elbow and like a forearm into my larynx.
4: Who was it?
3: I honestly can't remember.
4: We'll have to go and sort him out for you, Tom.
3: Of course.
1: A couple of days ago, we were speculating who the attack coach was because we said you had a couple of busted wingers. Jermaine Asako a few years ago, he was Gonski. Selwyn Cobbo a couple of years ago was Gonski. They go to the Dolphins and they're the two best wingers in the league. Who's responsible? We're trying to find a name. Who's responsible for them improving and playing like they are?
3: Oh, well, obviously, in terms of attack coach, it's Nathan Fien. He does a tremendous job.
1: What, the old hooker?
3: Yeah. Well, he tells you he was an old halfback.
1: So he's in charge of the attack. That's brilliant.
4: Because we're trying to find online specifically who, and it said that there's no real specific attacking coach role. It was more, Christian does the team plays, et cetera. But then Ben and Rory, obviously the assistant coaches, but you're saying Nathan Fien. What do Ben and Rory bring to the table?
3: Yeah, so Ben and Rory do our defence stuff. So Ben will look after, what's happening in the ruck on both sides of the ball. And then Rory will, do our defensive movements and, how we want to transition from attack to defence, defence to attack. So that's what he looks after. And like I said, Feeney does the attack.
1: Hey, Tom, Margo saw Ben Wolfe's photo for the first time and there was a gasp left her. Is he an attractive man, is he?
4: I said he's a very manly man, isn't he? Okay.
2: That's a real man.
4: That's a real man.
2: You looked at Marto and I with disdain.
4: Yes.
2: What's wrong with you two?
4: Soft.
3: I'll say he's better looking than Christian.
4: Yeah.
2: All right, Tommy. I mean, you'll be there. You won't be playing. You'll be, you can't even cheer from the side. What will you be doing? You can't use your voice. You'll just be giving them the thumbs up when they do something good.
4: Will you be up in the coach's box or down on the sideline?
3: Oh, I'm not too sure. I might sneak around to the corporate boxes and get some free food and then.
4: There's that ego creeping in, Tom.
2: Hey, why don't you sneak down on the side of the field where right now, 133.53, the chance for a Triple M listener to be in a ute on the sideline.
4: Best seats in the house.
2: Tommy Gilbert will be serving your food, maybe feeding you grapes like you're some sort of Roman emperor. GW.

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1: Drink rum, I find it's good for your throat.
0: Oh, is it?
2: Yeah. Fins up. We just need to cheer louder than the Wahs because you know they'll be chow-hooing and carrying on.
1: The amount of wave, they'll be all over the joint.
0: Good on you, Tommy. Get some rum into you. You'll be right.
3: Thank you, guys.
4: Triple M Breakfast's Weekend Brunch. 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
5: 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Got a multi-vehicle crash westbound Moreton Bay Road just before Rhythm Bay Road at Capalabar causing delays. And the local motorway eastbound closed this weekend between Formation Street and Boundary Road, Ellen Grove. Roadworks there, contraflow in place, heavy delays. 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
1: Hey guys, it's been a while since we've done one of these ones, but I've come across an overly optimistic oldie, so I thought... Overly
2: optimistic oldie. I think this started years ago with an 84-year-old who bought a new washing machine.
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2: That's the sort of thing we're talking about.
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0: Nominations are now open for the 2027 Australian of the Year Awards. 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Got reports of a crash inbound Pacific Motorway, Greenslopes, delays building there. Local motorway eastbound through Ellen Grove closed this weekend for roadworks, contraflow in place, getting some very heavy delays through there as well. 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
4: Hey there, it's Stephen Zoyce with you. The Ethical Standards Command investigating the involvement of police in a shooting south of Brisbane. A man is in a stable condition after he was shot by officers last night in Woodhill. It's alleged he had a gun and confronted officers before being wounded. Donald Trump claims Iran still has some military capacity after recent US strikes.
5: They're not winning or anything, but they have some capability. They can still shoot. You know, they shot a drone yesterday at a big ship going into the Hormuz Strait.
4: While Vice President J.D. Vance has issued a warning following said strikes, saying violence will be met with violence. Supermarkets found price gouging in future are facing fines worth tens of millions of dollars. Excessive pricing will be banned by Canberra from July 1, with the ACCC to police new rules. And an update from the Energy Minister on our fuel supply. Chris Bowen says we seem to be in a good position.
6: I do know we are dealing with strength because a lot of our storage is full. A lot of tankers are waiting for storage to become available to come into port to dock. But that just shows how well Australia is dealing with this international crisis.
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4: Broncos coach Michael Maguire has shut down talk. His team's premiership defence is over after last night's seventh straight loss. Brizzy went down 24-18 to the Roosters at Suncorp Stadium without Adam Reynolds and Pat Carrigan.
7: People can say whatever they like, to be truthfully honest. 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
4: Earlier, the Bulldogs snagged a 30-12 win over the Titans on the Gold Coast.
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4: A shower or two across Brizzy. We're heading for 21 degrees. More showers tomorrow. We're again set to reach 21. 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

0: Now, this is Weekend Brunch. The best bits. Over to you guys.
1: Good morning. I'm producer Alex from Triple M Breakfast with Marto, Margo and Dan. If you missed anything from the show like this...
2: Alex, I can't believe you're still working. I thought we sacked you ages ago.
1: I'm still here. You need to head to the listener app and hit follow. You'll catch every single moment from Triple M Breakfast with Marto, Margo and Dan. But this hour for Triple M's Weekend Brunch, there has been a record cocaine bust that we'll get to shortly. And up next, what happens when you take Marto to Golf Central and allow listeners to belt golf balls at him? We'll find out. It's Triple M.

0: impression that I get. You might have missed some of this on Triple M Breakfast this week. How many golf balls did it take to hit Marto? There we were, Landers Pocket, Four Pines Brewery. The video is live.
1: The video's just gone up. I was just watching it. It looks so good. It was a fun day.
0: Triple M.
1: I love our listeners. They're the best.
0: Oh, yeah. And they did bring their own fireball into the car park.
1: There was one guy wearing a hockey strap as a belt to hold his pants up. But for him, unfortunately, it wasn't doing very well because his undies were still hanging out and his pants were still down too low. Our good mate Shay. But yeah, it was a great day.
0: Here's Shay here.
2: You got undies on?
0: He did have undies on. But
1: luckily.
0: Rightio, here
1: but
0: we
1: go. Golf Central.
0: Thank
1: of
0: you.
1: Of course, yeah. Landers Pocket, Four Pines Brewery, but Golf Central. Sam was amazing. The whole team out there were really accommodating.
0: Triple M Brisbane, Facebook and Instagram if you want to see it, and you can hear it right now.
3: Triple M Breakfast wanted to smash Marto with golf balls. I mean, wanted to send someone to the Origin Decider, so they took to golf.

0: hit the green.
1: Marto is taunting our golfers by giving them the bird.
2: Come on, you cockroach lovers, you got nothing.
0: It was time to ready, aim, fire.
3: First shot of the day. Landers pocket, Marto in the golf buggy. If he gets hit, even if it's on the bounce, Rob is off to Origin. He's pulled it left. Good distance, bit of a slice.
0: Well, Jim, I gotta say, a lot of these shots are just like the Blues, fading very late. Marto was getting under the skin of our golfers.
2: What's that? Nonsense! Come and get me. Come on! What have you got?
1: All right, here we are. We've got our only left-hander in and amongst the group. This is our 13th shot at trying to hit Marto or whack a Marto.
4: I'm going to go straight down the middle and knock his teeth out.
2: Oh, there's a lefty, the lefty. Oh!
1: It's a big hit.
2: Whoa, where did that go?
1: Probably a little too big.
4: Yes, it was a little bit too big for that one.
0: Marto was getting cockier by the second.
2: All right, I'm giving it another 5 minutes. If no one hits, I'm going to Oregon. Yeah!
0: It was time to unleash hell.
3: To go to Origin, to the decider, we've had 22 shots so far, no hits, rapid fire round. 3, 2, 1, unleash! Marto is flipping off the bird to all 11 contestants as well. He's really trying to rile them up. No hits yet. We're into the 30s for shots. George just missed by about 30 centimetres.
0: Would a hero emerge?
2: There's been a direct hit. We're going down.
3: We've got a hit.
2: Complete hit.
3: We've got a hit. Shot number 53. Josh. Well done, Josh. You're off to Origin, mate.
5: Hell yeah.
0: With Josh from Tambourine off to the decider, there was only one thing left to do.
3: Oh, they're now just...
0: Marto with a 5-shot lead, shots of rum over everyone else, currently taking a downhill lie, literally in the bunker. Looks very comfy. That is, of course, the first time the bunker's been used in a positive way around Origin. That's all the puns from us. Back to you in the studio.
1: Well done.
3: Outstanding. Triple M Brisbane, Facebook and Instagram if you want to see the video. And
1: congratulations Benny. To Josh, who won.
3: Yeah.
1: The tickets, but plenty of guesses for the shots. Ben from Underwood, as you said, Dan. It's the first person to nail it.
3: Heaps of people guessed 53. Has Marto just unzipped his pants? What was, did you hear?
1: Sounds like a zipper. Are you right, Marto?
5: Yes.
6: Hey, listen, it wasn't just our 15 listeners who were having a go. Everybody there at that golf driving range, just they randoms. Didn't even know me and they hated
1: They were trying to hit you as well.
3: Plenty of guesses for 53. Ben from Underwood was first through. He's going to Evanescence live in Brisbane. Tickets and info, livenation.com.au. Check out the video.

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3: After 4,000 shots across 1 week on the one hole, it came down to this. Dobbo's final attempt at a hole-in-one.
4: Oh, the cameraman forgot to duck. Jeez.
0: Count of four next time, please.
3: Oh, well. 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
4: 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Last putt of the day. Yeah!
3: Congratulations, Dobbo.
5: Thank you.
3: Triple M's Rush Hour with Dobbo and Elliot. 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
1: We've been renovating our current dwelling for the last 12 months and
2: how's it going?
1: It's still a bit of a shithole.
3: You got a new builder after you fired the other one?
1: New builder, yeah.
3: How's that going?
1: Well, there was a bunch of stuff that didn't get done 12 months ago, you know, when we first had the plans sorted out, like fire zones. You know, that's pretty important when you live on the back of bushland, you know, no fire ratings.
2: Guess so.
1: Et cetera. Anyway, we've had to go back and redraw all the plans so that it is in line with council's requirements. So what I'm trying to do is the fact that we've stalled the renovation process and half the house is, you know, done and, you know, the other three quarters of the house isn't done.
2: Just hold on. Half plus three quarters.
3: Kevy Walters has popped in to do some maths.
2: Have we got Kevy there?
1: Half of the current house is done.
2: And three quarters.
1: But the other half plus then the extra extension bit we're doing. So it's still technically three quarters and then that only is a quarter. But
4: we're around 5 into 25, so you know we're a quarter of the way. Yeah. You know, if you look at a cake, we've got a quarter of the cake. There's still three quarters of the cake to eat.
2: Yeah. Oh, okay.
1: Yeah, that's pretty good.
2: Yeah.
1: Anyway, so what I'm doing instead is fulfilling my need to be surrounded by nice things, and that's buying furniture and paintings instead. And Corey's like, "Stop buying stuff. The house isn't finished yet. It's going to sit in storage, or it's going to sit at the store warehouse.
2: That's true.
1: Because if you put it in the house, it's going to get dirty, or it's going to get dust and, you know, crap all over it.
2: Yeah.
1: But anyway, there I was again at TK Maxx yesterday afternoon. My favourite place ever. I love that. I could just walk around
2: there for hours. Never been in there. What do they sell?
1: Everything.
2: Like what?
1: Big brands, low prices, Marto.
3: It's Bunnings for girls.

0: Or JB Hi-Fi.
1: You
2: can buy a handbag. You can buy some body wash. Yeah. You can buy some cookware. You can buy baby's clothes. You can buy furniture.
1: What did you buy?
2: Well, we bought a print, Marto.
1: A what?
2: I had River Munro, our youngest daughter.
1: Print.
2: A print. You know, like paintings, artwork. They have artwork in there, cushions and all sorts of things. I said to River, she said, Mum, because she is sharing a room with Jagger, her older brother. And Jagger's decoration is Von Dutch hats on the bedhead, you know. So River's like, can I get something girly and pretty for the room as well so that I feel like I have a part of it? I was like, sure, babe, you want to buy a piece of artwork? She's like, yeah, I want a print.
1: How old's she?
2: She's 10.
0: She's not the Nathan Cleary obsessed one, is she? Wasn't a picture of Nathan Cleary?
2: No, that's the 16-year-old.
0: Yeah, okay.
2: No, this is what she comes back with. She comes back with a frame, like a big piece of artwork that she's carrying that's almost bigger than her.
3: Who is that?
4: The Mona Lisa.
3: How do you know that?
4: Everyone knows it.
3: Everyone does, do they?
4: In the museum. It's a small picture frame, white.
3: Have you learnt about that at school?
4: No.
3: So how do you know?
4: Because I'm not a person living under a rock.
2: Not a person living under a rock. She knows what the Mona Lisa is, and that is why she brought forth to purchase to take home because
1: the world's most famous painting.
2: The world's most famous painting, the Mona Lisa, is what she wanted for her bedroom.
1: Where did you see that? In a movie or something?
2: Well, I think she got confused, you know, because of, you know, the artist can sometimes be confused with the actor.
4: Leonardo da Vinci.
3: Who did you say first, Sahu?
4: No.
3: Who was it?
4: Leonardo DiCaprio.
0: Right. So she saw him painted in Titanic.
1: Yeah.
0: She drew
2: one of the
0: Mona Lisa.
2: Not one of the French girls.
1: It couldn't have been Leonardo DiCaprio because the Mona Lisa is older than 25 years.
2: Exactly.
0: So Leo was funny.
1: He does paint it.
0: Oh, well done.
2: But I walked out of the Hyperdome yesterday.
1: With a Mona Lisa.
2: With a copy of the Mona Lisa.
1: Oh, who would have thought you could get one of them
2: so
1: at the
2: cultured down in Logan, aren't we?
5: More from Marto, Margo and Dan soon. Triple M Breakfast.

0: You might have missed some of this on Triple M Breakfast this week.
1: Australia's largest cocaine bust, I think they called it.
2: A burnt-out truck near Mackay has led police to the biggest cocaine bust in Australian history. Almost 3 tonnes were seized in Sydney, worth close to $1
3: billion. $1 billion!
4: Margot just mouthed 3 tonnes. It's a third of Australia's annual usage
3: In a truck in Mackay.
1: So what is that?
3: What was it doing up there?
1: Oh, no, that was the start of it. But hold on, where it ended up, of course, Sydney's the biggest cocaine users in Australia.
5: Found underneath fake floors inside shipping containers.
1: Brilliant.
5: All up, 2.7 tonnes of cocaine. An estimated value of $816 million. That's 3 million street deals that won't be happening.
3: So hang on a second. There was $1 billion worth in a truck, 3 tonnes, and then there was $816 million in Sydney. I'm confused.
4: You're all a cropper here, mate. Yeah, it started with a truck in Mackay. Yeah,
3: but on fire?
1: We're getting back to that one because they then went down to Sydney where, brilliant, those dirty old containers on a stupid old block out in the west of Sydney, they ripped the floor out of the container. So cut the floor out and then dug down. Oh. It was all stored down there. It was quite incredible.
3: Same place Desi Freeman was, I believe.
1: wonder where he'd been for the last year. All right, but so they rented the place off somebody. And, you've heard this before.
6: Fair to say someone's lost a lot of money and there'll be some soul searching, no doubt.
1: There'll be some soul searching.
4: How does soul searching on cocaine? That's some high energy soul searching.
1: Soul searching is like gunfire. Bang, bang, bang. Yeah. I'm going to soul search you. Bang, bang, bang.
4: Oh, bikey soul searching.
3: Someone's going to lose some fingers for sure.
1: Mm-mm. Now, we get back to that truck. So it was pulled. Yeah. Do you remember that about 2 weeks ago?
3: No.
1: This is where the whole plan came apart. So the ship came into the Solomon Islands. All these smaller boats, undetected, came into up around Mackay. The truck's back down. It had a crane on the back of the truck. It's back down. Obviously pulled them out of the boat, pulled the bags out of the boat. And then the truck got burnt out and then they transferred it to another truck. So they used that truck just for the crane to load it.
3: Oh, right.
1: And then they burned it out and drove away. But
5: on May 30th, police were called to a burnt-out flatbed truck in Midge Point, North Queensland, and inadvertently found 40 kilos of cocaine floating in waters nearby.
3: I remember that one.
1: 40 kilos. Yeah, so they had so much cocaine, they just went, oh, who cares
3: about that
1: little
3: bit?
1: That's just a bit of, a bit of nothing.
3: Sediment.
1: Ooh. And, of course, the bloke they drove it the 20 hours or whatever it took from Mackay down to Western Sydney.
4: Gee, that's a hell of a drive. I wonder how they got through.
1: With that, they didn't stop. Let's guarantee that.
5: The Australian Federal Police maintains the elderly gentleman who owns this Londonderry property is innocent and had no idea these alleged criminals were using his shipping containers for their extraordinary operation.
1: Oh, I didn't know.
3: I didn't know.
1: Where were all those motorbikes? Anyway.
3: I was just getting 3 times the amount of rent I normally would.
4: What was that noise in the middle of the night that sounded like they were cutting the floor out of a shipping container and digging like a basement there? Well, no, don't. We'll give you extra money if you ignore
3: turn
4: that.
3: A blind eye.
4: Yeah, ignore that.
1: All right. Now, Sydney, Western Sydney, where do you think it was planned to go?
4: Eastern Sydney.
1: Oh, okay.
5: Detectives believe a Sydney drug ring was calling the shots.
1: Okay.
5: As for the exact criminal group.
6: Mm. This is something we're still examining.
1: All right. So the federal police won't speculate, but the reporter, he had a crack.
7: The AFP won't say which syndicate is behind this importation. It's believed to be the Coconut Cartel, the notorious organised crime group based in Western Sydney.
3: So it's gone from Western Sydney back to Eastern Sydney, and then it'll probably end up back in Western Sydney again, right?
4: Mm. Or in the sewage water when Eastern Sydney are done with it.
1: Okay.
4: See why Sydney's such a popular place to live.
1: What does this mean? 3 million less cocaine thingies. Oh. This is havoc for the real. And this is, have you seen auction clearance rates?
4: Oh, it's going to be deplorable.
1: No one's going to. No, there's going to be no one to work.
4: Oh, truck drivers will be coming off the road everywhere. It's going to be a disaster.
0: Triple M Breakfast's Weekend Brunch. More soon.
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0: Peppers. Hyundai North Lakes have all the hybrids covered. Got a breakdown inbound Pacific Motorway, Holland Park West around Exit 5. Heavy delays back through Mount Gravatt. Getting delays up the Jindalee Bridge to Tenery Highway, also northbound Brackenridge for the Gateway. 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
7: That was mean
8: enough. He said it to me too before he died. He said, what, have you just come from the gym? Because I had my activewear on at the nursing home. And I said, yeah, I did. And he goes, well, keep going. It's not working.
6: Then get through the day with good times and great.

0: Triple M Breakfast. Here's more from Marto, Margo and Dan.
1: So sad. Super sad day in the Parker household yesterday. We finally got the news through from our insurance company.

0: that the Mustang has been written off beyond repair.
1: Is that bad?
0: It's bad. Well, I love that car.
1: Oh, it just means you haven't insured it enough if you're sad.
0: No. There's a payout on it, but of course, like any good car loan, we have to pay that out as well, right? Yeah. I don't own the car outright. Okay. That would be ridiculous, all right?
1: Okay.
0: To put all of my cash into a depreciating asset.
1: Yeah.
0: But we had a loan on it. We got a good percentage rate, you know, whatever. But then the car,
1: what was the
0: insurance, will pay it out for what we paid it for, but that goes to the... To the loan.
2: Yeah. So you end up with nothing.
0: Yeah.
1: But it's
0: maybe a couple.
1: Inanimate object. It probably gave you a lot of joy. But do you go and farewell it? I went and farewelled when they wrote off Hillary's car. I was driving during that storm years ago and they wrote it off. I went over and visited the car and grabbed everything out of it, like the Refedex and stuff.
0: Well, the tow truck driver.
2: Little pat on the bonnet.
1: See you, mate.
2: Thanks for everything.
1: The dents in it everywhere.
0: The tow truck driver said to me, you'd better make sure that you get them plates because someone might pinch those. And I was like, I own them. They can't pinch them. And he's like, yeah, they can.
2: Well, they could steal the physical plate, but they can't use it.
0: No.
2: You own the rights
0: to it. I own the rights to the plate, but then I have to go and apply for new ones. And anyway, a bit of a nightmare.
1: Yeah.
0: But the lady said, oh, is anything in the car that you want to retrieve?
1: Yeah.
0: And Corey said, well, I did tell my wife at the time to do that, and I did try, but they were also trying to, you know, keep the space safe, and so the fireys had said to me, look, you're going to have to move away from the car, and I'm like, I just want to get my stuff out, and he's like, you'll have time to do that, you know, in a few days. So anyway, so Corey said, just do a quick round the trip, you know, check out, make sure there's nothing in there, sunglasses, you know, I always managed to leave them in there, something in the centre console, etc. And then obviously the plates.
1: Well, condoms.
2: Why would I not keep condoms? She's got four kids.
0: Corey's had the snip.
2: She hates condoms.
1: Okay.
0: Yeah.
1: I would not check for them then.
0: But yes, anyway, so it's been written off. And so there I was on carsales.com
2: last night. Boom, straight in.
0: Sending Corey
2: links
0: to secondhand cars. That I might be interested in. And he said, babe, I don't know if you've heard, but it's a like-for-like replacement or less. So the Porsche and the G-Wagon, you're going to have to take out of your filter and maybe just go back to looking at Mustangs. But I had a few suggestions from some of our listeners who said, oh, Margo, I reckon it's time you come across and get a Camaro. And I was like, oh, yeah, those Hellcats are pretty nice. Have you seen them? They look all right.
1: But how much are they?
0: I don't know.
1: Yeah,
0: I don't look at that stuff.
2: So Margo doesn't get as far as
0: goes.
1: Right.
0: What year? How many kilometres? And
1: that's me.
0: Yeah, that's me done.
1: Buy it.
0: Yeah.
3: More from Marto, Margo, and Dan soon. Triple M Breakfast.
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0: 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T's and C's apply. Got a breakdown inbound Pacific Motorway, Holland Park West around exit 5, getting delays back through Mount Cravat. 10-minute delay northbound Sumner to the Dindley Bridge to Tenery Highway, and also very slow Caboolture down through Mango Hill to the Bruce. Want to feel like a big deal? 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
5: Hey there, Stephen Zoyce with you. The US has launched fresh strikes following an Iranian drone attack on a cargo ship yesterday in the Strait of Hormuz. American aircraft targeted missile and drone storage facilities in Iran, plus coastal radar sites. Just before those strikes, Donald Trump said this.
6: I don't like the fact that they took a shot yesterday. Actually, four. We knocked down three.
5: Back home, a crime scene has been set up after a police shooting last night south of Brisbane. Officers were sent to a property in Woodhill, where it's alleged a man with a gun moved towards them. He was shot and is now in a stable condition. And the death toll from the twin earthquakes in Venezuela has passed 900, with over 50,000 people registered as missing.
7: We would expect there would be Australians in Venezuela and impacted, given the size of the tragedy and the scale of the impact on Venezuela. Australian consular officials are working hard to identify any Australians impacted, and the Department of Foreign Affairs will provide updates as and when they can.
5: That's Energy Minister Chris Bowen there. There's been reports of up to 214 aftershocks felt.
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5: The Roosters have made it seven straight headaches for the Broncos, holding on for a 24-18 win at Suncorp. Brisbane came charging home in the second half, but the Chooks did enough to keep them at arm's length. For Broncos fans, seeing Sydney on the schedule is starting to feel like spotting your ex in every aisle at the shops. Roosters coach Trent Robinson says they're in a good spot for a tilt at the title.
8: The ladder's one thing, and then the second thing is how are you playing? Because it doesn't matter where you sit on the ladder if you don't have a style of footy that can actually do something. So I'd say they're both coming together.
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5: A shower or two across Brizzy, we're heading for 21 degrees. More showers tomorrow, we're again set to reach 21. 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
14: G'day all, I'm with Nathan Hindmarsh, Wade Graham and Dave Riccio. I just hadn't thought about that. A lick of difference. Do you use that kind of old school country, you know, language all
15: just
14: the time?
15: When appropriate, yes. Mm. Yes, Tony.
14: I like a lot.
15: Wouldn't know. No, I can't use that one. I just almost said
14: from
15: it.
14: From his elbow?
15: What are you talking about? It's a difference between something that tastes like clay, but it's not clay. Yeah, it's one of those ones. So it's a little bit early for that one.
14: I love it.
15: Yeah.
14: Welcome, boys. Lovely to have you. And also our listeners all heading towards what must be the game of the round, mustn't it? The Dolphins and the Warriors at 3:00. That looks sets up beautifully, doesn't it?
11: Well, Dolphins in such good form over the last, month and a half, really. Yeah. Everyone's starting to get on their bandwagon and they believe – and they can shake it up this year, and the Warriors so consistent. But behind Penrith, who have been excellent all year, Warriors are right there.
14: All right, we are going to talk and get ding deep into rugby league across the 3 hours we get to share with you. But we should mention and congratulate the Socceroos, who are now through to the

0: Marty and Michael.
1: That's what they do.
0: That's if you look at their Instagram. Yeah, their socials. They whip each other. They do silly things. Over a million followers.
2: Wow.
0: People love people seeing other people get hurt. I think it's hilarious. Matty Johns was on the lounge beside us shaking. Shaking, going, I don't know how you blokes did it. So we're gonna try and get him up there next.
3: It's not a bad job. Imagine just, you know, going to the pub and say, oh, what do you do for a living, mate? Oh, I whip people.
0: Oh, mate, they whip one of their mates with an electrical cord. Holy dooly. The sound, mate, the white lines it left on his guts.
1: Kids, just reminded, this is not a good idea, okay?
0: Kids, if you're out there, you're looking to make a quick buck. Just make something up like that.
1: Important round and a great one that the game has embraced over the years has been his for brain cancer. For information, the markhughesfoundation.com.au. There's a bit going on, Pat. That from places, obviously, you can buy the beanies.
2: $29.
1: $29.
2: Yep.
1: And the weather's turned beautifully to being chilly, so it's the perfect time to get yourself into a beanie. There's other activities going on, I understand. The walk,
3: the Big Three Trek. They do it every year now. It's the walk they leave from Sydney and they walk into Newcastle and they time their walk so they get there just before the game starts. It's incredibly tough. Yeah. It's about 50 Ks a day, and there's all sorts of people there, obviously ex-rugby league players.

0: charge? Is it in terms of
1: there is a minor charge? It's financial only. No matches.
2: Oh, that is so bad. That is so bad. I'm thinking about the same charge, one that they didn't charge him on the spot, that they put him on report
1: for Xavier Wilson.
0: Xavier Wilson.
2: Yeah. That ran into him?
0: Yep.
2: Oh, my God.
1: You thought it should have been more, Hindy?
2: No. Shouldn't have been anything.
1: Yeah, right.
2: Shouldn't have been a thing. Ran into him.
1: $1,000 fine.
2: Oh, my God.
1: There is a drama for Nat Butcher. He is the only player charged from last night that is facing a match ban, and it is a one-match ban for Nat Butcher for that dangerous contact on the back of Orblix Tafa's legs.
0: Yep.
1: Hip drop tackle. He's facing a one-match ban. Now, Orblix has finished the game in a moon boot and is in doubt for next week's game as well.
0: Sammy Walker for the shoulder charge.
1: Monetary fine only.
0: Mm-hmm.
1: There's no other match suspensions. Matty Burton, $3,000 fine for dangerous contact on Josh Patson. Mo Fodawaker, $1,800 fine. Yeah, so no match bans outside of Nat Butcher. There are some injury concerns for the Broncos.
0: Mm-hmm.
1: Xavier Willison failed his Cat 2 HIA. He's gone against Cronulla next weekend. And then the other one is Jacob Carraz for the Bulldogs. He finished with rib cartilage damage. Now, the Dogs have the bye next week, so they're pretty confident. It's just a pain threshold one for Jacob Carraz. Geez, he can find a couple of injuries, Jacob.
2: At the moment, he can, yeah. Mm. You know, when you're going through those bad trots and nothing seems to work for you. Yep.
0: Yeah, good footy player, though. All right. Is it all over for the Broncos? That's next on the Saturday Scrum. All thanks to Thirsty Camel.
3: 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And a listener, it's Triple M Daily for your commute home and every game of Triple M footy across the weekend. After 4,000 shots across 1 week on the one hole, it came down to this. Dobbo's final attempt at a hole-in-one.
4: Oh, the cameraman forgot to duck. 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
11: It's Saturday Scrum. Well, the rugby league community has been throwing

0: he's not letting this, he's not letting his mind get into it. And yeah, obviously the diet and the medication and stuff, and then he's going to try absolutely everything out there that's possible to win.
1: Which is so good, and exactly what he wants to do is inspire others, which is brilliant. And it's a weird, really sad kind of passing of the baton with Neil Danaher, the AFL legend, who we lost just a few weeks ago, of course, had been diagnosed in 2013. And it wasn't just about him, it was about raising lots of money to fight this insidious disease. And the Buy Around has done a brilliant job in raising money for Jai Arrow and his fight, and also him bringing awareness to it for other people. Well played, mate.
0: Cheers. And honestly, look, we're all behind Jai. We know that. And honestly, it felt so good to do something. You know, if you help people out, it makes you feel good. You know, everybody at the Buy Around, yeah, we were a little bit tired, but we felt amazing to be able to help. And you know, Jai's got some tough times ahead, but the whole rugby league community will be with him. And you know, his message is about, you know, not just himself, but he is keen to inspire others, and he's doing that every step of the way.
1: Hey, mate, were you too tired to watch the Bulldogs have a win?
0: No, that was the end of it, actually. That was came home. That was our rush home. But to be honest, I kind of forgot. It's all sort of, but I woke up this morning and I was like, did the Dogs get the win? I can't quite remember. I have to double check. So yeah, it's like, hey, Jimmy, seeing it all again. We won twice in my mind.
2: Yeah. Jimmy, at the end, were you tempted to go longer? You know, when there's a tough road ahead and you sort of get towards the end, you go, oh, we're almost here, but I've come this far, I've got to keep going. How long could you keep going for, do you think?
0: Oh, look, well, you've always got certain gears, but it's like, you know those parties and you know when it's coming to an end, everyone's leaving, there's just you and another person. You can hear the birds tweeting, you think, hey, it's time to go home. It is. Get the stumps. Come on, we're going. We are going home. No, enough was enough.
1: It was a great innings, Jimmy. Well done, well played.
0: Cheers, guys. Take it easy. Enjoy the Saturday.
1: There he is, James Graham from the Buy Around. Great work. This is the Saturday Scrum.
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6: Daddy's off to become, well, a daddy. 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
7: I've noticed a cough on you, and I'm wondering whether you need some sort of either veterinary attention,
8: yes,
7: or some sort of medical benefit, which might just come from research that has just been released. This is a long way to get. This is a good segue.
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5: Hey there, I'm Brett Thomas. A sigh of relief for the Maroons. Roosters trio Sam Walker, Lindsay Collins and Robert Toyer are free to play in the Origin decider, cleared of major charges by the Match Review Committee for incident.

0: on not being able to go back on, but he also he's pretty clear about when he felt the knock where he wasn't good enough to go back.
1: While this could be Gemet Shibasaki's final season in Brisbane, reportedly offered a big money deal from Melbourne Inga's Perth Bears. And the Socceroos will learn this afternoon who they will face in the knockout round of 32 at the FIFA World Cup. It'll be either Belgium, Egypt, Iran or New Zealand who are about to play their final group games.
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18: Welcome, lovely to have your company on this Saturday afternoon. My name's Tony Squire, joined by Nathan Hindmarsh, Wade Graham, David Riccio. And when introducing anybody from the NRL, I've never had the opportunity previously to go, this man arrives right now.
19: Brilliant.
18: Yes, indeed.
20: Much
18: after
20: deserved.
18: Lost to the Bunnies, this man then finds himself on the way home helping to free a woman trapped in a burning car. I'm, of course, talking about Eels coach Jason Riles. G'day, mate.
4: Hey, boys, how are you?

0: that show, which is fantastic. When you then, because you talked about going through the tape, when you sit down, can you sit down without the emotion and then just watch the game the next day on video to work out, you know, X, Y, and Z?
1: Yeah, no, it's all, yeah, once the emotion's out of it, that's gone pretty much straight after the game. Or even at halftime, it's really important that you get back down into the sheds and you're calm as well. So, and just with a clear message and listening to what the players have got to say about how they feel on the field. So that's really important. And then the next day when you watch it, it's, yeah, you just get really disappointed. I just get really disappointed because I see how hard the players are working and I see...

0: time in the sheds prior to letting every Tom, Dick and Harry in there to pat backs and do all that sort of stuff? Yeah. Is it still an inner sanctum where it's different to everyone else and people don't get to see certain things?
1: Yeah, no. Nah, so for me, Hindy, it's really important that the families come in after the game and our sponsors and our fans. So that's part of our Para Proud. So, but like you said, the other part of it is straight after the game, we have just us, our playing group, and then we sort of go through what we need to, and then the families and the supporters and the or more the sponsors than anything come in and you know, either celebrate or commiserate. So from there. So, but yeah, no, there's certainly a time for coach, players, and staff, and then it's into our Para Proud after that.
0: Rosie, how far away are they? How far away is the team? Because as I said at the start, like you can see they're trying, but as you said, just some, you know, they're kicking themselves in their own ass with some of their mistakes. Are you far away from getting it right? I know you've had a lot of injuries as well to key players. We get that.
1: You strip it back, you've got you got Izzy, who's going to be an NRL player for a long time. He's 25 games in, and you got Talon, who's going to keep improving as he starts to run the ball more. So he's 25 games in. So there's 50 games in our spine already, which obviously goes in with Mitch. So that's we just need to keep those guys playing. And Sam Tuivasa, a Kiniana Katoga. Yeah. So they're, you know, low games, but that's probably what hurts us the most. When we do get our injuries to our more senior players, you take that leadership and guidance out. So, how far away, how long's a piece of string? But one thing is what we want to build, Hindy, is that we want to make it sustainable when we get there. So rather than just going for a sugar hit and signing every Tom, Dick and Harry that comes off contract, we want to make sure we're strategic about it. Keep our young guys through our pathways as much as we can, but then just add quality talent in and around it. That's what we're looking for. So, yeah, how long's a piece of string, mate? But what our plan is to make sure it's a sustainable where we get to. So, and then, you know, keep our pathways feeding the program.
2: Jason Riles, thanks so much. Appreciate your time. And what I'd like to do is just send you out with this.
1: is that Hindy?
0: I've also got a cat up in my tree. If you can come and, climb my tree, it's quite high, Rolsey. Thank you, mate.
2: Thanks, Rolsey. I love it. There he is. This is the Saturday Scrum.
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4: 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After 4,000 shots across 1 week on the one hole, it came down to this. Dobbo's final attempt at a hole in one.
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9: Earlier in the show, I gave you the scenarios with which how Australia, where the Socceroos are going to play in the next round and when the eliminations start.
10: Have we got updates?
9: We've got updates, yeah. So just because at the moment, and we're having a look here, it's nil all as New Zealand take on Belgium, but that could have been anything so far.
10: It is quite distracting, actually. I must admit, halfway through that interview with Rilesy, I just zoned out because it was almost a goal.

0: all has to cross the line.
1: Okay.
0: Everyone knows that.
2: Thank you, Dr. Football. But in the other game, now this is just the scenarios, because as I said, they change second by second. Who Australia may play.
0: It's riveting.
2: That's the thing. You don't even have to watch. You sort of sit and have this on a ticker tape, the kind of the information coming through, and I'll read it to you right now. So earlier, Egypt scored in the 5th minute against Iran, Australia currently playing Belgium. That's what the scenario would be. Iran got a penalty and missed. Australia's still playing Belgium. Iran scored, 1-1, Australia playing Iran.
0: Oh.
2: Yeah. Belgium just hit the post, ball went across the line, still, this is what we're saying, still 0-0 there, Australia playing Iran. So as we speak,
1: Iran.
2: Australia and Iran.
0: And what happens between Belgium and New Zealand? Does that change things?
2: Yeah, well, if New Zealand beat Belgium, we'll play New Zealand.
0: And what if that's a draw, New Zealand and Belgium?
2: Oh, please don't make me go back through that. Please don't make me go through that.
1: Tony, just live action here. I think
2: we can't talk about it. Because,
0: this happened several minutes ago.
1: Yeah.
0: Yes.
2: Honestly, it's like saying Olympics during the Olympics. If you haven't got the rights, you know, no good at all.
0: Kick it.
2: All right.
1: That's a penalty. That's a penalty.
2: Every day of the week. All right. Well, if we kind of rode off the Broncos, well, certainly Dave Ricciardo did. What about the Bulldogs? Because they are a team that seems to have

0: Yes, the big thing is the man wearing the number six, Stephen Crichton.
1: Yeah, I thought he was good.
0: Yeah.
1: Critter in the six, and again, he...
2: But are we getting excited?
1: Well,
2: let's not get ahead of ourselves here. Yes, yeah. he had a great game in six. Is he? Do you see him as a waiter? You'd know because you're a back rower slash six.
1: I don't see him as a six long term. His best position is centre, but yeah, for the time being, the way that team is going, yeah, he's putting his hand up and he did the job the other night. He keeps it simple. He's a threat when he runs the ball.

0: The new Queensland government is delivering tougher e-scooter and e-bike laws from the 1st of July to stop behaviour that puts lives at risk. 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Devices faster than 25 kilometres an hour will be banned. Riders must be 16 with a licence. 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And RBTs will enforce drink riding. 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

0: Now, a lot of people who are, you know, kind of hangers on.
1: Do you want my honest opinion? Mm-hmm. I don't like it. Yeah. And this, I'm showing my age here, obviously, but that was an inner sanctum that no one else got to be a part of. And I'm still like that. I still think that the Sheds should be a private time for players. But again, times have changed. Mm-hmm. And I've got to get to that understanding that things have changed in the game, both on and off the field. But for me, I was loved the Sheds after a win. There was no better place to be in there with your teammates, sitting down, talking a bit of shit, not really, you know, just having that time to decompress and relax without everyone else being around.
0: Because it's
1: a build-up for that game. That whole week leading into a game, it's a build-up. And that moment after the game was the only time you get to sit and go, that's it for a while. That's it for a bit. Because the next day you had recovery, you're doing your media stuff. Day after that, you're back into training. And I know people at home listening going, or in the cars listening going, oh, tough gig. Mm. But that whole mind space leading into a game for that week, it does take it out of you and have that time in the Sheds alone with your teammates to decompress, maybe have a beer, but just sit and not worry about being anywhere else or thinking about anything else. It was a good time.
2: I completely agree. It's different now, obviously.
1: It is different. And I get it. I get the fact that, you know, parents and kids and wives and sponsors are in there now. I get it.
2: The clubs need to cater for the people who tip in money to them, and that's a part of, you know, what they expect and what they get. But I agree with Heine. That probably 1 hour after a game, even a loss. It sucked losing, but even after a loss, just sitting there and being able to not think about next week.
0: Yeah.
2: Because as soon as you leave, well, what I was like when I left, I'd get home, I couldn't sleep after a game. I'd probably put the game on. I'd rewatch the game. Oh, I could have done better here, should have done this. Maybe we try this next time. And straight away you're in thinking mode and preparation for the following week. But that 1 hour after a game, after that whistle finished up, where you just sit in the Sheds, not have to worry about anything, that was my favourite time of the week.
0: It's like the half hour in the car after this show for me. This is the Saturday Scrum.
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1: So yeah, you wouldn't have Yeo up front.
0: I think we've got enough. I think we've got enough front rowers to pick genuine front rowers, but I don't want Isaiah Yeo to miss out. If like you don't, you drop Isaiah Yeo to 14. But these are the thing is because he's too good to miss out.
1: Yep.
0: And Cam Murray's probably got a little bit more leg speed than what Isaiah does at the moment. Yeah, that's anyway. We're getting off topic here, but I think that's a tricky one.
2: Good point. Just in relation, Loz's interchange is going to change again because Blake Brayley, I'm adamant, will come straight back into this team and onto the bench. So you're carrying both Reece Robson, unless they only go one hooker. That's the other catch. Reece Robson and Blake Brayley, by starting Yeo at lock, you can push him straight into the front row when Cam Murray comes on.
0: Yeah, that's true. You can. You're not going to miss out on anything, but I just think we've got enough. You'd think we'd have enough front rowers to just cover those spots quite easily.
3: Yeah. All right, we've got to get you to a break on the other side. Dave Riccio has all the mail for you right here on the Saturday Scrum.
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7: Hey there, I'm Brett Thomas. A Roosters trio have been cleared to line up for Queensland in the Origin decider. No suspensions, just a couple of fines for incidents involving Sam Walker, Lindsay Collins and Robert Toyer in last night's win over the Broncos. Stephen Crichton's move to 5'8" is paying off, helping to orchestrate the Bulldogs' 30-12 win over the Titans. After kicking the winning field goal last week, Canterbury's captain laid off a number of assists and coach Cam Seraldo says he can get even better in the role.
8: Yeah, he's got some really high-level skill that he can bring to that position, but he's learning very quickly on the run as well, so that's exciting for us.
7: And as the Socceroos wait to find out who they will face in the World Cup knockout round of 32, Cape Verde's made history, becoming the smallest nation to make the knockouts, where they'll take on Lionel Messi's Argentina.
9: The new Queensland government is delivering tougher e-scooter and e-bike laws from July 1 to stop behaviour that puts lives at risk. 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Authorised by the Queensland Government, Brisbane.
7: The threat of showers in Brisbane should pass by kickoff right now. 21 degrees at Suncorp Stadium, where we're counting down to the Dolphins and Warriors as Triple M rocks footy.
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0: Another
1: but that's a hard one, isn't it? Because what's the game going to be doing in 3 to 4 years? But just on Spencer, you know, they said you can't speak to him until
0: You need permission.
1: That's what I was about to say. Because I'm still learning a lot of this stuff.
2: Mm.
1: So if the Roosters went, well, you know, we're going to let him talk. He can talk, can't he?
0: Yep, yes. He can. 100%. Yeah. If he
1: just can't be doing any wheeling and dealing on the side.
0: No, exactly.
1: Yeah, just I'm explaining this for our listeners that aren't you know. But not all.
2: It's a beautiful job. You're so relatable because of that.
1: That's what I do, Tone. That's what I do.
2: The other one I just wanted to get from you, we're talking about Sam Walker, obviously going into that maroon jersey because Tommy Dearden wasn't there and he's just done brilliantly. Where is Tommy Dearden in terms of, is he likely to get onto a bench or
0: No, Tone. It's unfortunate for Tommy Dearden. Confirmed by the Cowboys, he's just not quite right in his comeback. It was hoped. Tom had held hope that he would be right by Origin 3 and be available, but unfortunately just hasn't hit the mark. And hoping to be back, certainly not playing tonight against the Panthers, potentially next week, but most likely the week after for Tommy Dearden.
2: Love it. Well done. Well done. This is the Saturday Scrum.
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16: Believe it or not.
15: All right, you know how this works. I'm going to throw something at you. Tell me whether you believe it or not and why. This first one's just for my own, you know, information. I just want to find out what your thoughts are. Believe it or not, Ben Hornby will be the next Dragons coach.
17: Believe it.
15: Believe it.
17: That's what I'm hearing. Mm-hmm. Word on the street that he's the front runner at the moment.
15: Yeah. So Dean Young putting in the hard yards.
17: That's just what
18: have you
17: I'm
18: got
17: hearing.
18: Mail Hornby.
17: No, I don't have mail. Well, this is just whispers you hear.
18: Oh,
17: you know the rugby league world. Do I get in trouble for saying that though? Because it's not. I don't have hardcore evidence. It's just what I'm hearing.
18: I don't think anyone's going to take you seriously in an octopus jumper anyway.
17: You
18: know what I mean? So it's fine.
17: You hear it around the workplace. I'm either working in here or at Fox, and that's what I'm hearing. That Benny Hornby seems to be the front runner at the moment. I could be well off the mark, but that's just the rumour mill as it is.
15: Okay.
19: Well, I'm out of the loop, so I don't believe it. Well, I'll just back

0: is it Fox? We did a
1: Roosters game.
0: We did a press red.
2: Yes, yeah. that's right.
1: Yeah.
0: Mm. That was. I just pretty much, I just ate the whole way through.
1: That's unreal. Look, got back to Mitchell Moses to get the job done in game two. Clearly that didn't pan out. I'm going with Ethan Strange to get it done in game three.
2: All right. Believe it or not, Josh Schuster will be upgraded from his train and trial deal at the Tigers.
1: Good question. He's we know that he is on that train and trial deal. It's a, in the words of Benji Marshall, it's a no-risk signing by the West Tigers. It's going to be interesting to see how it pans out. Will eventually be upgraded. Yeah, I'll back him in. Yeah.
0: Yeah, I hope. I'd like to see him get upgraded. I'd like to see
2: he's
0: him
2: been
0: do
2: such
0: well.
2: Such an interesting character.
0: He has. And we've been, obviously, we follow him closely because he came out and he was with Manly on big money.
2: Yeah.
0: And he'd have these games that were outstanding. Yeah. But that game we wouldn't see for another 6 weeks. And when you're on that sort of money and you're, this is one of those things where he's such a talent.
2: Yeah.
0: Like he's got the gift, but then you have to work hard in the game as well. Like it's no point just having the skill and the individual brilliance. Is also that effort of working hard, and maybe it's taken Josh a while to realize that. But hopefully he's got a third chance now. He can get that improvement and hopefully fulfill his goal of being a regular first grade player again.
3: Yeah, I agree with Hindy. Believe it. I hope for his sake that he puts it together and does get another opportunity in first grade. So much promise and talent at the start of his career, and it hasn't been easy for him. It's been a tough road. While he tries to fight back, he's had a couple of chances. He gets another one here, so hopefully he takes this opportunity.
1: Just at the Tigers, quickly, Tone, a little tip that Junior Tupu, do you guys know the big winger at the Roosters?
2: Mm-hmm.
1: I think he'll jump over to the West Tigers in replacement for Luke Laulili moving to the Warriors.
3: Believe it.
2: Nice. Believe it. You've said it, believe it. And finally, believe it or not, Spencer Lenu will be an Eels player.
0: I believe it. I think, after we spoke to Rolls today, who they're sort of style of player, or not style, but positionally they're chasing. They're looking for a short-term fix. They're looking for someone to kick on there. I believe it. I could see him in the blue and gold. I think it's a player they need. Someone with a bit of leg speed, bit dynamic, skittle a few players, a bit of aggression as well. I think he'd be a perfect fit for the Eels.
2: It's interesting that with this time last year, it was all about skittling players. He was State of Origin. It was they running off the back fence, all of that. Hasn't quite been gelled for him this year. So
0: he had a great couple of carries last night, I thought, too, which was what we used to see him. But,
2: yep.
0: But also, too, you need to be given that opportunity to do that. And I don't think at the moment, well, whether they're not needing to use him as much as they need to, but I would have liked to have seen him get a bit more game time. Yeah, because he's a great runner of the ball.
3: I'm going to say not believe it. I think he stays at the Roosters. Just off the back of what Dave was talking about in terms of that older group of front rowers, getting towards the back end and him being, at the head of the pack of that younger crew. And I think the Roosters, when they're planning forward and looking forward, although they, he probably not having the impact that they first thought bringing him across from last year, but I think another year in the program, another preseason, establishing himself, I think they shore up their future and they keep him.
1: Yeah, I believe it because I think Parramatta need him more than what the Roosters do. And if Parramatta are serious about getting their, making some change and really shaking up their recruitment and roster and making a statement signing, I think Spencer fits that bill.
2: There is your believe it or not for another week. We come back for the Saturday scrum, wrap it all up.
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2: 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And it is getting to that time for us as it's knock-off time. 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We may, in fact, get on down to Thirsty Camel. But it's all changed. It's now 4-1, so since we've gone just in that little tiny ad break, Belgium scored to go 3-0 up. Australia now playing Egypt. And then a second later, Belgium scored again. New Zealand scored, and Belgium have scored again, and we are playing Belgium.
1: Oh. As a result of
0: Egypt.
1: Tony, you've confused yourself. With Belgium currently leading 4-1.
2: Correct.
1: On aggregate and for and against and... Pythagoras' theorem.
2: There could be eight more goals before this is over. Yeah.
1: Yes. We are playing Egypt, who I declared earlier is only one world ranking spot higher than us.
0: So we're a chance if we get Egypt, I reckon.
1: Well, Belgium's ninth in the world. We'd prefer the Egyptians.
2: We would prefer the Egyptian. We'd like to prefer to walk like an Egyptian. But this is, as I said, it's not finished yet. But at the moment, Australia, the Socceroos, will be playing against Egypt at 4 a.m. on Saturday. Who wins this afternoon?
1: Warriors, Dolphins.
3: I had Egypt in my head.
1: Dolphins for me.
2: The Dolphins for you?
0: I've got the Dolphins at Suncorp. Yes.
3: Okay. I like the Dolphins too. Okay. might put the mock on them. Sorry, boys.
0: But we love the Wires though, but we're going for,
2: Yeah. And just quickly, another game, Melbourne and Manly. Who do you like there?
1: Jack Howarth out for the Melbourne Storm. So a change in the Melbourne Storm back line. Lean towards Manly at home.
0: Yeah, I'm going no Hughes, but I'm still leaning towards Melbourne.
2: Battle of Brookie.
3: Really good game. I want to go to Melbourne side.
2: The Battle of Brookie. Will it be rejoined? Sadly, that's where we leave you for this afternoon. Thank you, gentlemen. That has been incredible fun. Remember, stick around as Triple M rocks the footy.
19: Need drinks fast?

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5: 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The Dolphins are on a 7-game winning streak. 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
6: Hello, what's your question? Answer C. It's a palmy in New South Wales. Yes, how may I help you? Oh, no, go ahead. I'm just grabbing a Red Bull, Dals. Answer B, greatest female paddler ever raised in Penrith. Oh, you're most welcome. Phone a friend, hello. For a million? Well, congratulations. It's answer A, the birthplace of the Lamington.
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0: The Dolphins maybe, with this kind of form, maybe slightly might be regretting signing George Williams, knowing how well Cody Kareem has been playing this year.
1: Okay, and the halftime siren is only 5 seconds away. Thank you, Dobbo. Here's Asako, and he's going to take the tackle, and that's how we'll go to halftime. 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What a game. 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Your callers, Ryan Girdler and Grubby as well. Josh Reynolds, Ben Dobbin, Anthony Maroon. 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
12: Up goes Ballard. He doesn't get it. It comes back to the Dolphins. Cobbo for the corner. Selwyn goes for a try.
13: Oh, he gets that down, I'm pretty sure. He's in superior form.
12: Here's the kick across the face of the uprights. Up they go. Who comes down with a Jacob Lehman?
13: It gets the wobbles there, so they need to confirm this one, but we need to be positive about giving tries as opposed to taking them away, and I think that's what they've done there.
12: Dallin Martini Zalesniak in the corner.
13: Look at this, bang! They are unbelievable, these Warriors back rollers.
12: Headlights, Herbie Farnworth brings it round and puts it under the post.
13: A little bit of concern there on that right side for the Warriors' defence, and a nice opportunity this time taken by the Dolphins.
12: Asako for the corner. Dolphins 16, Warriors 12, as Triple M rocks the footy. Okay, highlights on Triple M, as always, thanks to Mitre 10 Trade. 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Lex from Rydalmere says, I thought I saw Grubby in West Ryde pub earlier today. Did that happen?
14: Oh, you can't tell you anything. You know what you are? You're what? A snitch.
12: Lex.
14: I've just told you that I...
12: And then bang, this comes in
14: straight,
12: on the text.
14: You texted Lex straight away.
12: So what did you... Did you have lunch or...?
14: No. So, Lex, just to let you know, I went to the gym today and I just didn't feel it. I was horrible in there. I couldn't do what I usually do. But I got through it. So then I thought directly across the road was West Ryde Pub, and I just deserved to go in there and spend 5 minutes.
12: Now, it's all done. What road is West Ryde Pub on? I've never seen it.
14: It's on Victoria Road.
12: Right, Victoria Road. Okay.
14: Yeah, heading towards Ermington.
12: Yeah.
14: Towards Acor Stadium.
12: Yeah, if you're heading outbound.
14: Yeah.
12: Okay, right. I can't even picture that. All right, good. Hello to everybody listening at West Ryde Pub.

0: He never fails to impress. 98%, Adam Pompey, Pertek kick predictor. Pertek hoses don't crack. Our Pompey to put him up by four. Still anybody's game. This has really been a high-quality game. Dobbo, down to you on the sideline for Bob Jane.
1: Yeah, the Warriors hit the front, and don't the fans absolutely start to go berserk? Look, 3:50 left in this one. You still can't write off the Dolphins, but they've been their own worst enemy coming out of yardage. And I know I don't want to pinpoint Selwyn Cobbo, but three drops in your own

0: worked in it because we've got new marketing billboard shots photos done yesterday.
1: Yeah. This is how Margot woke up, though, because she slept on her back like Dracula and just in the morning went...
2: Did they use makeup?
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0: I think there's a bit of putty in there.
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17: Hey there, I'm Brett Thomas. Socceroos fans will have to get up early to watch their next match at the FIFA World Cup, locking in Egypt as their opponent in the knockout round of 32 at 4 a.m. Australian Eastern Time next Saturday in Dallas, Texas. And veteran Aziz Behic says the Socceroos are daring to dream.
18: You know, we've always said we want to do something special with this group, and why can't it be us?
17: An Australian man has been arrested in Thailand, set to be questioned about the alleged murder of a 17-year-old girl whose body was found in a suitcase. A 45-year-old detained at Bangkok International Airport attempting to board a flight to Perth. Supermarkets found price gouging in future are facing fines worth tens of millions of dollars. Excessive pricing will be banned by the federal government from July 1, with the ACCC to police the new rules. And another earthquake has rocked the north coast of Venezuela. It comes just days after twin quakes, which killed all

0: Almost 1,000 people, more than 50,000 remain missing.
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0: The Dolphins are flying, edging the Warriors 26-24 in a nail-biter at Suncorp Stadium this afternoon. Selwyn Cobbo, the match winner, with two tries, including one in the tense last few minutes. And the winger told Fox League it made up for a mistake that gifted the Wahs the lead before that.
3: I think we had 3 minutes left then. I guess try and get that ball back from the short kickoff, and yeah, we didn't. Try to get to our kick and end up throwing it in that corner, yeah.
0: And injured Socceroos duo Matthew Leckie and

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2: G'day, I'm Billy. I work here at Triple M and I'm related to one of our state's most favourite artists. Let's put nepotism to good use and play my uncle's song. So here's Tom Busby with his new song Crazy from his new album Rockhampton Hangover. Ooh, I've had a few of those. Here it is on Triple M Brisbane. Who's your

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G'day, it's Casey Barnes here, and I'm so excited to play you this. It's a song that Pete Murray and I put together. I hope you love it. It's called Time to Burn, right here on my local Brisbane's Triple M. I was so

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11: Hey, this is local artist Parker. 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I'm no relation to Margot Parker. I've got a new one for you to check out. This one's called The End of Everything, and it's about to play in Brisbane's Triple M.

0: Oh, isn't that cute? 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
1: Supercoach Wayne Bennett proceeds to us. I had the top seat at the Broncos, lit the fire in the St. George Dragons' nose. I sat on Neptune's throne at the Dolphins, and now I'm at the Rabbitoh.
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0: He was a true original who kept us smiling. Jamie, you'll always have the best seat in the house at Seats R Us.
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1: 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Good morning, Brisbane. Got a crash southbound the M1 just before exit 24 at Daisy Hill. No delays, just proceed with caution there. Lights on flash locally road at University Drive, Meadowbrook. No delays, all other Brisbane majors. 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
20: Hey, Jess Rouse here. The federal government is proposing new legislation to strengthen Australia's social media age restrictions. Maximum penalties for companies that fail to prevent under-16s from accessing their platforms will double to $99 million. PM Anthony Albanese said more than 5 million under-16s had been removed, had their accounts deactivated or restricted since the ban began. The New South Wales government is reportedly going to spend a few million on new drones and AI trials to detect sharks. A 35-year-old mum was left on life support after a brutal attack earlier this month. After several sightings, a Sunday telly reports the government will announce the $34 million on drones and tech to monitor beaches all year round from dawn to dusk. In other news, an Australian man remains in custody in Bangkok over the alleged

0: alleged murder of a teenage girl. While the worst of the storms and winds have eased in Perth, there is more rain on the way, and Gen Z men are reportedly leading the way when it comes to a healthy lifestyle.
1: More affordable housing starts with more supply. That's why the new Queensland government is unlocking more than 98,000 new homes right across Queensland.
2: Triple M Sport.
0: The Panthers coach had all of 13 words to say in his post-game press conference last night over his side's loss to the Cowboys. It's their second consecutive loss this season. Penrith was sloppy from the first minute, losing the ball on the first play. Ivan Cleary was clearly frustrated, offering next to nothing to reporters.
3: I don't have many, really. It wasn't great.
0: North Queensland were happy to have a win as they celebrated Jason Taumalolo's 300th NRL match with the 26-12 victory.
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0: A shower or two later this morning, Brisbane. 21 the top, a shower or two tomorrow, and looks the same for Tuesday. 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

0: at Triple M, we're very energy efficient. 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
3: 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Still got that earlier crash southbound the M1 just before exit 24 Daisy Hill, not causing delays though. Whilst on flash, locally road University Drive in Meadowbrook. And just note, eastbound lane and on-ramp closures once again for the local motorway Ellen Grove. Detours in place. 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

0: 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Then, give me Triple M Classic Rock. Cranked. Because even ears like me like a little rebellion.
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4: Hey, Jess Rouse here. An Australian man remains in custody in Bangkok after the alleged murder of a teenage girl whose body was found in a suitcase. The 45-year-old was detained at the airport while attempting to board a flight to Perth. Companies who fail to keep under 16-year-olds off their social media platforms now face an even bigger fine. The federal government said overnight the maximum penalty is now $99 million. The ban has been in place since December last year, but the PM says big tech companies aren't doing enough to comply with the law. Overseas, the death toll in the wake of the Venezuela earthquake has surpassed 1,400. Two consecutive earthquakes reduced parts of northern Venezuela to rubble. The 7.2 and 7.5 magnitude quakes hit within 39 seconds of each other. And plenty of World Cup action today. Panama and England play, while Croatia and Ghana also do battle first up. We found out yesterday our Socceroos will play Egypt in the knockout round of 32 next weekend. A shower or two later this morning, Brisbane, 21 the top. A shower or two tomorrow and looks the same for Tuesday. You can hear Triple M Breakfast and all your favourite shows anytime. 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
2: 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Road, University Drive, Meadowbrook. Also on flash, Forest Lake Boulevard, Woogaroo Street, Forest Lake. Got Treaterbury northbound Deakin Deviation just before the Houghton Highway at Brighton. No delays meantime, all of Brisbane's majors. 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
4: Hey, Jess Rouse here. The New South Wales government is spending a few million on new drones and AI trials to detect sharks. A 35-year-old mum was left on life support after a brutal attack to Coogee Beach early this month. After several sightings, the $34 million on drones and tech will monitor beaches all year round from dawn to dusk, starting from July 1st. Thousands remain missing in Venezuela after two massive earthquakes last week. The quake reduced much of the northern part of the country to rubble. The death toll this morning sits at 1,400. The federal government is proposing new legislation to strengthen Australia's social media age restrictions. Under the planned changes, maximum penalties for companies that fail to prevent under-16s from accessing their platforms will double to $99 million. PM Anthony Albanese said overnight more than 5 million under-16s had been removed, had their accounts deactivated or restricted since the ban started. And Gen Z men are apparently leading the way when it comes to a healthy lifestyle. The latest stats show they drink less alcohol, are more likely to exercise, eat homemade meals and sleep.
2: More affordable housing starts with more supply. That's why the new Queensland government is unlocking more than 98,000 new homes right across Queensland.
3: Triple M Sport.
4: The Dolphins celebrated their 8th win in a row against the Warriors last night. Coach Christian Wolf says despite some errors, the team pulled it together to take the win 26-24.
5: Put ourselves under a bit of pressure with some of our own errors, but I just loved our bravery. We hung in, we defended really well when things weren't going our way, and yeah, when it really mattered, we found the points that we had to.
4: The side will be sweating on the fitness of halfback Isaiah Katoa, who suffered a dislocated wrist in the first half. In the other game, the Seagulls had a dominant 30-4 win over Melbourne.
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0: 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Just gotta get this piano in. 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
3: 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Just note, eastbound lane and on-ramp closures once again today for the local motorway Elland Grove. Detours are in place. Got some lights on flash locally road at University Drive and Meadowbrook. 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
4: Hey, Jess Rouse here. An Australian man remains in custody over the alleged murder of a teenage girl in Bangkok. The 45-year-old was arrested in the early hours of yesterday morning after a girl's body was found stuffed in a suitcase in scrubland. The New South Wales government is spending a few million on new drones and AI trials to detect sharks. A 35-year-old mum was left on life support after a brutal attack at Coogee Beach earlier this month. After several sightings, the $34 million on drones and tech to monitor beaches all year round from dawn to dusk, starting from July 1st. Companies who fail to keep under 16-year-olds off their social media platforms now face an even bigger fine. The federal government said overnight the maximum penalty is now $99 million. The ban has been in place since December last year, but the PM says big tech companies aren't doing enough to comply with the law. And plenty of World Cup action today. Panama and England, Croatia and Ghana are playing at the moment. We found out yesterday our Socceroos will play Egypt in the knockout round of 32 next weekend.
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4: A shower or two later this morning, Brisbane, 21 the top, a shower or two tomorrow and looks the same for Tuesday. 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
6: 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Got eastbound lane and on-ramp closes once again today for the local motorway, Ellen Grove. No delays, meantime, all of Brizzy's majors. Absolute bargains on now at JB Hi-Fi. 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
6: Hey, Jess Rouse here. The federal government is proposing new legislation to strengthen Australia's social media age restrictions. Under the planned changes, maximum penalties for companies that fail to prevent under-16s from accessing their platforms will double to $99 million. PM Anthony Albanese said more than 5 million under-16s had been removed, had their accounts deactivated or restricted since the ban started. Glasgow is getting ready for the Commonwealth Games. Competition will be held across four venues in 10 sports. Scotland managed to pull it together after Victoria pulled out of hosting the event this year. The Games will kick off on July 23, bringing athletes together from across the Commonwealth nations. The death toll in the wake of the Venezuela earthquake has surpassed 1,400. And Gen Z men are more likely to exercise, are healthier and sleep more, according to new research. They might be the healthier generation, but they're also the most stressed. Boomers exercise the least and drink more and happen to be a lot less stressed.
4: More affordable housing starts with more supply. That's why the new Queensland government is unlocking more than 98,000 new homes right across Queensland.
5: Triple M Sport.
6: The Panthers coach had all of 13 words to say in his post-game press conference last night after his side's loss to the Cowboys. It's their second consecutive loss this season. Penrith was sloppy from the first minute, losing the ball on the first play. Ivan Cleary was clearly frustrated, offering up next to nothing to reporters.
7: I don't have many, really. It wasn't great.
6: North Queensland were happy to have a win, though, as they celebrated Jason Taumalolo's 300th NRL match with a 26-12 victory.
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0: Here at Triple M, we're very energy efficient. So much so that we're turning the amps off and giving you an almost acoustic Sunday. Couldn't turn everything off, you know, otherwise you wouldn't be hearing this.
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3: 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Got reports of a crash westbound King Avenue at Inala Avenue, Wollongong. Slight delay there. Got eastbound lane and on-ramp closures once again today for the local motorway, Ellen Grove. Detours in place. 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
2: 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Got a crash westbound King Avenue at Inala Avenue Willowong. Slight delay there. And got eastbound lane and on-ramp closures once again today for the local motorway Elling Grove. Detours in place. 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
4: Hey, Jess Rouse here. The Queensland Premier's defended his government's work in trying to bring down crime. He says in the last 10 years, victim of crime numbers have increased by 193%. David Crisafulli telling Seven they're making a difference, but there's a long way to go.
5: I promise you, every change we make will be to strengthen laws. Every investment will be about more police and early intervention. Never have me standing here and making excuses or trying to tell people there's not an issue, because I saw that for the last 10 years. You're not going to get that from me.
4: Companies who fail to keep under 16-year-olds off their social media platforms now face an even bigger fine. The federal government said the maximum penalty is now $99 million. The PM says big tech companies aren't doing enough to comply with the law. Briefly, an Australian man remains in custody in Bangkok after the alleged murder of a teenage girl. The United States has launched fresh strikes on Iran, and Gen Z men are more likely to exercise, they're healthier, and sleep more, according to new research.
2: More affordable housing starts with more supply. That's why the new Queensland government is unlocking more than 98,000 new homes right across Queensland.
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4: The Dolphins celebrated their eighth win in a row against the Warriors last night. Coach Christian Wolfe says despite some errors, the team pulled it together to take the win 26-24.
6: Putting ourselves under a bit of pressure with some of our own errors, but I just loved their bravery. We hung in, we defended really well when things weren't going our way, and when it really mattered, we found the points that we had to.
4: The side will be sweating on the fitness of halfback Isaiah Katoa, who suffered a dislocated wrist in the first half. In the other game, the Seagulls had a dominant 30-4 win over Melbourne.
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4: A shower or two later this morning, Brisbane. 21 the top, a shower or two tomorrow, and looks the same for Tuesday. 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

0: Almost Acoustic Sundays to come. Just gotta get this piano in. 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

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Got a crash, Logan Road, Beenleigh Road, Underwood, causing slight delays. Breakdown northbound Boondall for the gateway. Just about to be cleared, though, and got no delays meantime.

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6: 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Police can seize and destroy illegal devices. Devices faster than 25 kilometres an hour will be banned. 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Some exemptions will apply. Parents will be fined for under 16s riding illegally. And RBTs will enforce drink riding. 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
1: 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I mean, no one's actually said it, but I know they're thinking.
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